before you break my heart. Remember music. 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This program is. Remember music. Japanese music.

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0: 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Have a good time.
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0: Hey everybody, Nishi!
1: Hey everybody, Mother-chan!
0: Hey, this is a Monday!
1: Hey, this is a Monday!
0: Hey, Mother-chan!
1: Hey, Nishi!
0: We are it's a...
1: Oi, Bippon!
2: Nishi to
3: Mother-chan no
2: Oi, Bippon!

0: 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This program is Japanese music.
1: Have a good time.

0: 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Remember music.
1: This program is. This program is. This program is. Remember music. Remember music.
0: Japanese music. Japanese music.
2: Japanese music.
0: Japanese music.

0: Hey everybody, Nishi!
1: Hey everybody, Mother-chan!
0: Hey, this is a Monday!
1: Hey, this is a Monday!
0: Hey, Mother-chan!
1: Hey, Nishi!
0: We are it's a...
1: Oh, Nippon!
2: Nishi と
3: Mother-chan の
2: お

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Wait a minute, shake your arm, then use your palm. 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

0: 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Stay on the scene. I wanna count it off one more time, yeah.
1: Go ahead, though.
0: You wanna hit it like you did on the

話から素敵なカメラマン We could have some Hands up there What's that? Hawaii

Remember music. This program is. Remember music. Japanese music.